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7: Heading northbound down Eagle Road from the I-84 exit all the way to State Street, you're going to be looking at just around a 20-minute drive. Taking I-44 from Eagle Road all the way to Main Street in Middleton, you'll be looking at just around a 25-minute drive with a bit of heavy traffic near Highway 16. Taking 2026 from Eagle Road all the way to Franklin and Caldwell, you'll be looking at just around 30 minutes. And then taking I-84 from the Flying Y all the way to the Nampa Karcher exit, you're going to be looking at just under a 30-minute drive with moderate to heavy traffic. There also has been two crashes reported. One was a little bit past Eagle Road, and it's not affecting any of the lanes. The other was on a ramp from I-84 West to I-84 East, but it should only be affecting the side shoulders. 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

0: Thanks for listening to Jack FM, even though you're flipping us off right now. KJOT, Boise. Broadcasting live from a dumpy little building next to another one just like it. This is 105.1 Jack FM. That's what I said forever, yeah. Playing what we want.
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8: Yeah. You know what? I like the play. 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
2: 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Report it at 208-395-8888. Pollution that goes down the drain ends up in our rivers, streams, and waterways. 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
7: This report is sponsored by Mothers Against Drunk Driving.
8: We have police reported on I-84 southeast of downtown Boise. There's unusual slowing on Memory Road affecting the off-ramps of the freeway both directions. Eastbound Karcher, slow pockets from Indiana getting to the freeway. Watch for the road work at Middleton Road. And over in Caldwell, construction has shut down the ramp from Centennial Way to eastbound I-84. No significant delays commuting from Caldwell across to downtown Boise. It's 29 minutes if you take the freeway or 43 minutes on Chinden. That's your...
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3: We cleared out that stall westbound I-84 at the exit to Eisenman Road. Much of the earlier congestion has cleared off of those ramps now. Eastbound Karcher, slow pockets from Indiana getting over to the freeway. Watch for roadwork at Middleton Road. Otherwise, the freeway is in pretty good shape from Caldwell across to Boise. Eastbound on Chinden, overall about a 4-minute delay from I-84 across to Capitol Boulevard. That's your latest traffic. I'm Danny Christo.
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3: We cleared out that stall westbound I-84 at the exit to Eisenman Road. Much of the earlier congestion has cleared off of those ramps now. Eastbound Karcher, slow pockets from Indiana getting over to the freeway. Watch for roadwork at Middleton Road. Otherwise, the freeway is in pretty good shape from Caldwell across to Boise. Eastbound on Chinden, overall about a 4-minute delay from I-84 across to Capitol Boulevard. That's your...
4: Or visit mad.org.
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4: Eastbound I-84, pretty heavy from Garrity. There's a wreck partially blocking the left lane just after 10 Mile Road, and that's an 11-minute delay right now. Slow pockets eastbound Karcher from Indiana getting to the freeway. Watch for roadwork at Middleton Road. And in Caldwell, construction has shut down the ramp from Centennial Way to eastbound I-84. About a 9-minute delay overall, eastbound on Chinden between the freeway and Capitol Boulevard, downtown Boise. That's your...
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3: We have a 22-minute backup now eastbound I-84 from Highway 55 for the wreck blocking the left lane just after 10 Mile Road. Eastbound Karcher, some slow pockets from Indiana with road work at Middleton Road getting over to the freeway. In Caldwell, construction is shut down the ramp from Centennial Way to eastbound I-84. 10 minutes slower than usual eastbound on Chinden from Caldwell across to downtown Boise. No delays either direction on the connector or into or out of the airport. That's your latest traffic. I'm Danny Christos.
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8: It's a 12-minute delay now eastbound I-84 from Highway 55. One vehicle from our earlier wreck still blocks the left lane just after 10 Mile Road. And a wreck on 10 Mile Road at Cherry Lane. Police are blocking southbound lanes and traffic is heavy from Eustick. In Caldwell, construction has shut down the ramp from Centennial Way to eastbound I-84. It's a 20-minute delay eastbound across Chinden from Caldwell into downtown Boise. That's your
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3: We cleared out the crash eastbound I-84 after 10-mile road. Traffic is still heavy from Garrity across to Eagle. Westbound on the freeway, a stall off on the left shoulder after the Orchard exit. And we have a wreck on 10-mile road at Cherry Lane. Police are blocking the southbound lanes. Traffic is pretty heavy from Eustick. In Caldwell, construction has shut down the ramp from Centennial Way to eastbound I-84. And right now, it's a 12-minute delay eastbound on Chinden from Caldwell across to downtown Boise. That's your latest traffic. I'm Danny Christos.
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3: We cleared out our crash earlier, eastbound I-80 after 10 Mile Road. Traffic still heavy from Garrity across to Eagle. Westbound on the freeway, a stall off on the left shoulder after the Orchard exit. Making progress on the wreck on 10 Mile Road at Cherry Lane. Police are still blocking the left turn lane southbound with crowding from Eustick, and the left lane also closed eastbound. No slowing either direction on the connector. That's your latest traffic. I'm Danny Christos.
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KJOT Boise, broadcasting live from an oversized shed downwind of Siemens Gulch. 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

0: 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Here's this hour's Jack word.
1: This hour's Jack word is volcano. V-O-L-C-A-N-O. There will not be a volcano erupting anytime soon. Volcano is the Jack word of the hour.
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KJOT Boise, broadcasting live from the back of a former Denny's. 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

0: 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Here's this hour's Jack word.
1: 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C-O-V-E. 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

KJOT, Boise. 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I got a pocket, for the sunshine. 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
3: Heading down I-84 from the Flying Y all the way to the Nampa Karcher exit, you're going to be looking at just around a 30-minute drive with moderate to heavy traffic almost all throughout. There has been some hazardous conditions reported at the I-84 eastbound ramp to Garrity, but it shouldn't be affecting any of the lanes. Taking 2026 from Eagle Road all the way to Franklin and Caldwell, you'll be looking at just around 35 minutes. Taking I-44 from Eagle Road all the way to Main Street in Middleton, you'll be looking at just around 26 minutes. And heading northbound down Eagle Road from the I-84 exit all the way to State Street, you're going to be looking at just around a 20-minute drive.
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2: Heading down I-84 from the Flying Y all the way to the Nampacartra exit, there's moderate to heavy traffic all throughout, so you're going to be looking at just around a 30-minute drive. There also has been some hazardous conditions reported on I-84 eastbound, the ramp to Garrity, but it shouldn't be affecting any of the lanes. Taking 2026 from Eagle Road all the way to Franklin and Caldwell, you'll be looking at just under a 40-minute drive. Taking I-44 from Eagle Road all the way to Main Street in Middleton, you'll be looking at just around 25 minutes. And last but not least, heading northbound down Eagle Road from the I-84 exit all the way to State Street, you're going to be looking at just around a 23-minute drive.
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2: Heading down IE4 from the Flying Y all the way to the Nampacarcher exit, there's moderate to heavy traffic all throughout, so you're going to be looking at a drive of just around 35 minutes. There also has been some hazardous conditions reported on I-84 eastbound ramp to Garrity, and it should only be affecting the right-hand lane. Taking 2026 from Eagle Road all the way to Franklin and Caldwell, you'll be looking at just around a 40-minute drive. Taking I-44 from Eagle Road all the way to Main Street in Middleton, you'll be looking at just around a 30-minute drive. And lastly, heading northbound down Eagle Road from the I-84 exit all the way to State Street, you're going to be looking at just around a 25-minute drive.
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6: Heading down I-84 from the Flying Y all the way to the Nampacartier exit, there's moderate to heavy traffic all throughout, so you're going to be looking at a drive of just around 25 minutes. There also has been a crash reported on Franklin Road, the ramp to the I-84 westbound, but it's not affecting any of the lanes. And there has been some hazardous conditions reported on I-84 eastbound ramp to Garrity, but it should only be affecting the right-hand lane. Taking 2026 from Eagle Road all the way to Franklin and Caldwell, you're going to be looking at just around a 40-minute drive. Taking I-44 from Eagle Road all the way to Main Street in Middleton, you'll be looking at just around 30 minutes. And heading northbound down Eagle Road from the I-84 exit all the way to State Street, you're going to be looking at just around a 25-minute drive.
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2: Heading northbound down Eagle Road from the I-84 exit all the way to State Street, you're going to be looking at a drive of just around 25 minutes. Taking I-44 from Eagle Road all the way to Main Street in Middleton, you'll be looking at just around 33 minutes. Taking 2026 from Eagle Road all the way to Franklin and Caldwell, you'll be looking at just around a 40-minute drive. There also has been two crashes reported on Chinden. One was at Linder Road South, and it's just affecting the left-hand lane. The other was at 10 Mile Road, and it's also just affecting the left-hand lane as well. And lastly, taking I-84 from the Flying Y all the way to the Nampacartcher exit, there's moderate to heavy traffic all throughout, so you're going to be looking at a drive of just around 35 minutes. There also has been some hazardous conditions reported at I-84 East on the ramp to Garrity, but it should only be affecting the right-hand lane. There also has been a crash reported on the Franklin Road on-ramp, but it isn't affecting any of the lanes.
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